0: I thought about this years ago because you and I are fortunate in what we do in that we also meet people who are very passionate about music, who are passionate listeners.
1: Of course.
0: And very often I started noticing that these were people who had started to play an instrument, but they then stopped and they said, well, I was never going to be

0: Somebody pass me the strawberry hill.
1: 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Thank you.
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I used to duck bullets from the rifle of fear, and I just started laying my burdens down. Oh, I'm laying down. I just started laying my burdens down.

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1: 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Thank you so much. 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
2: And thank you all. 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Next up, we have music performed by the Berlin Philharmonic. Herbert von Karajan conducting a performance of the Serenade for String Orchestra in E Major, Opus 22 by Antonín Dvořák.